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Deep breath, big smile. 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Stay off the wall. 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Pray no one says a name on this.

0: mattina. Lavorare duro, duro, lavorare. 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Lavorare.
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2: I grew up in a little town playing on the streets. My brother told me what I needed to know about rhymes and beats.

cigarette break. It's like 10,000 spoons when all you need is a knife. It's meeting the man of my dreams and then meeting his beautiful wife. And isn't it ironic?